0: Show me your glory.
1: We see it in our moms. KB Andy, hey there, I'm Nikki. And the mom figure in your life or your mom, man, they really, hopefully on this Mother's Day, feel the love that you have for them. In fact, Josh, you wanted to say something about your mama?
2: My mom is really awesome. Just all the things she does for me, even things I don't see, the way she prays for me, and I think she sends me care packages. She just really shows her love for me in a lot of different ways. And she's a very amazing person. Happy Mother's Day, Mom. Love you.

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you. KVNE. Hey there, I'm Nikki. So sometimes there are those moments where we won't feel him, but it doesn't mean that he's not there. In those moments, I think those are times where we need to suit up even more, to trust him even more, and to lean in to the prayers that people have prayed for us and over us even more. To do as Ephesians 6 says, and put on the whole armor of God, that you may be able to stand against the schemes of the enemy, of Satan.

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2: This is Zach Williams, and this is the story behind my new song, Wait For Me. I wrote this song during a time when I felt completely lost. I've been walking through life trying to figure out everything on my own, carrying things I should have laid down years ago. One day I finally looked up and prayed, God, I need some direction. And what struck me was realizing He had never left. He was just there patiently waiting for me to turn around. Every detour, every stumble, every mile, every time I walked in the wrong direction, He kept guiding me back. The song is a reminder that even when we take the long way home, God still waits for us. Hey.

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1: 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He waits for us. He loves us. And he sits with us. And today, first Mother's Day without her husband, one of our friends and listeners, Dawn, just, Lord, I just ask for your complete comfort over her.

0: Chris Tomlin, Jesus Messiah.
1: 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Sometimes it takes a village, and you can't do that without lots and lots of diapers and wipes.
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4: This is Nate from Elevation Rhythm, and this is the heart behind our song, Washed. The Bible says in Ephesians 2:13, "But now in Christ Jesus, you who were once far off have been brought near by the blood of Christ." And that's what the song Washed is all about. We are able to celebrate that we were once far off, and because of the blood of Jesus washing us, we are now near to the heart of the Father. And I'm

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2: Hey, Vianney. Hey, I'm Nikki. Here to reassure you that you can be that. You can be honest with God. I think for some reason, our culture, and even within the Christian faith, there's been this thought that, oh, I can't tell God everything. I can't let him know all the things that I'm still struggling with. I can't be real with him and say I'm doubting. Those are lies from the enemy. God wants a relationship with you, and that means you being honest with him, because there is nothing that is going to keep him away from you.
3: I've never seen a morning the sun forgot to rise. In every single detail, you're faithful every time.

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0: 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Why do you like that song?
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0: Oh, well, thank y'all. 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
2: 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Okay. I'm about to-

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So what's your reason? KVNE. Hey, I'm Nikki. I know I have a few of why I worship him, why I trust him, and why I praise him. Share that with others. In fact, in 1 Chronicles in the Bible, it tells us to do that. It says, give to the Lord the glory due his name. Bring an offering, come before him, worship.

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0: belongs. KBNE. 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Knowing that today may be still a little struggle for you because the mom or mom figure in your life might not be here. And you know what? We want you to know that we're here for you and that we want to celebrate them too. And in fact, Eric, you want to say something about your mama?
1: My mom, Sherry, she passed away just 3 years ago, but I am doing my best to live to honor her memory. She was definitely an example of Christ's love, and she always believed in me, even when it was hard.
0: Eric, we'll be praying for you. And that's a good mom right there.

0: Reddick, the way.
1: KBNE, he is the one who gives us the guidance we need. And man, oh man, speaking as a mom, hi there, I'm Nikki. I need that guidance. As a friend, as a wife, as a mom. And sometimes I'm reminded of that here on this Mother's Day. And Lord, for friends like Melissa at our prayer center at KVNE.com, it's what she's asking for, guidance. As her six-year-old navigates still spina bifida, Father, give her your wisdom.

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0: Dusty Bibles.
1: KVNE, shake it off. That dust that has been collecting on God's word in your house, read it. Because I'll tell you this, when you start to, you see freedom. 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And I don't know about you, but I know for myself, a lot of chains have been broken when I've spent time with him in his word. If you

0: offered. Truth I'm standing on.
1: It's there, but do we take it? KVNE, hey there, I'm Nikki. You know, many times here at KVNE, we talk about grace and how God, man, he gives it freely. But we don't give it to ourselves as free. I remember back in the day when my little one was a lot littler. There was this one moment that I was getting ready for work and the hubby Nathan had to pry her off me like a banana peel, tears in her eyes, because she wanted to stay at home with mommy. That ripped me into. Well, I was having tears in my eyes and the scene playing over and over as I drove to work. Just in my head, the enemy telling me I'm not good enough. And then I had to stop. And I had to remember that either of us staying home would have never benefited the situation. That would have been one less day of her learning and growing. And one more day of all my work being piled onto my coworkers or being piled onto the next day. I just had to remind myself, you're a good mom. You're a good mom. You're a good mom. And maybe for you, it's what you need to say to yourself today on this Mother's Day. Give yourself grace, because we can only do so much with what we're given.

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2: Hey, this is Micah Tyler with the message of my new song, Perfectly. 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
1: KVNE, the voice of encouragement. Hey, I'm your friend Fletch, and don't you love we get to sing songs like that from Crowder and Torrin Wells? That Jesus is every bit of our hope. He's not some of it. He's not most of it. He's not our hope when it's convenient for us. He is our hope. Jesus and only Jesus. 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

0: Johnny Diaz. 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
1: Hey, VNE. 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And I love this invitation from the Lord. Jesus says, "Come to me, all of you who are weary and burdened, and I will give you rest."

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1: You know, before I put my three little girls to bed pretty much every night, my seven-year-old, for years now, wants to pray together. 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
2: KVNE, hey, I'm your friend Fletch. One of my favorite things to do is just to have my three little girls entertain us in the living room. 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So that joy is for you right now too. The joy of the Lord. 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
1: KVNE. Hey, I'm your friend Fletch, and let me guess, this week was a little messy for you. Hopefully not too bad. But remember that God's mercy is ready for the next thing. And His Word says, because of the Lord's great love, we are not consumed. His mercies are new every morning. So tomorrow can start with grace, and tonight can end with grace.

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1: 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He's not overwhelmed by our stuff, right? 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

0: Celebration worship, same God.
1: Hallelujah. 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Thank you for your overwhelming joy and peace.
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1: Hey, do your Sunday nights ever carry a little anxiety about what's ahead? 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
1: 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It is well with our souls. 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
2: 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You chased me down through the wind and rain. Before I knew it, I'd pretty much made a mess out of my life. God brought me to the point where it was time to make a choice. At 23, that night I gave my life to Jesus, and I can truly say that I was born again.
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0: Cole, have your way.
1: You know, that one hits me really hard now because it's another way of praying, Lord, your will be done. So that's a commitment that I make over my wife and my three little girls pretty much every day, just asking the Lord, please have your way with us. Open the doors that you want opened. Shut the doors that you want shut and give us courage to walk through them. Lord, please help us rest in who you are.

0: So this one's a family favorite right now because my 7, 5, and 4-year-old daughters in love with this one from Forrest Frank. And it's, well, I like it too because I'm teaching them to be thankful all the time. It's not going that great, but I'll keep you updated. But they like the song. Hope you do too. Here's Forrest Frank.
1: I've got so much to be thankful for. Look, I got

KVNE. Hey, I'm your friend Fletch, and if you feel alone tonight, Jesus promises, surely I am with you always. 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
1: This is Zach Williams, and this is the story behind my new song, Wait For Me. 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
1: 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Hey, I'm your friend Fletch, and I am proud of you. 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Filling your mind, your heart, your vehicle, your home with this music that makes great the name of Jesus. 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
1: 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Hey, I'm your friend Fletch. 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Remember that 1 Peter says, cast all of your anxiety onto him because he cares for you. 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
1: 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Hey, I'm your friend Fletch, and I love when I'm working outside and I just hear across the yard, Daddy! 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
1: KVNE. Hey, I'm your friend Fletch. 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
3: This is Nate from Elevation Rhythm, and this is the heart behind our song, Washed. The Bible says in Ephesians 2:13, "But now in Christ Jesus, you who were once far off have been brought near by the blood of Christ." And that's what the song, Washed, is all about. We are able to celebrate that we were once far off, and because of the blood of Jesus washing us, we are now near to the heart of the Father. And I'm

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3: Hey, this is Micah Tyler with the message of my new song, Perfectly. I want to be perfect. I look around at the people next to me. I look on social media and over again, I see this perfect picture of someone's life. And I think to myself, God, when other people are brave, all I see is fear in my life. And then I remember that it's God's perfect love that casts out that fear. God has a perfect plan for my life. 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
1: 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We may not think He is, but He is there with us.
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3: This is Zach Williams, and this is the story behind my new song, Wait For Me. I wrote this song during a time when I felt completely lost. I've been walking through life trying to figure out everything on my own, carrying things I should have laid down years ago. 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

0: Hi, I'm John Sorensen, president of Evangelism Explosion International, and you're listening to Share Life Today. 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Picture the smallest finger on your hand. It's going to represent faith, grace, man, God, Christ, and faith. Faith is how we respond to the gospel. Saving faith isn't simply head knowledge about Jesus. You know, many know about Jesus, but they've never experienced him. It's also not just temporary faith, trusting in Jesus for health or safety. Saving faith is trusting in Jesus Christ alone for eternal life. The Apostle Paul was asked, "What must I do to be saved?" And he answered, "Believe, trust in the Lord Jesus Christ, and you will be saved." If you'd like to learn more about how to share your faith, join us on Saturday, May 16th for an online Equip America. 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
4: This is Nate from Elevation Rhythm, and this is the heart behind our song, Washed. The Bible says in Ephesians 2:13, "But now in Christ Jesus, you who were once far off have been brought near by the blood of Christ." And that's what the song Washed is all about. We are able to celebrate that we were once far off, and because of the blood of Jesus washing us, we are now near to the heart of the Father. And I'm coming.

Hey, VNA, Mike Harper, the early Monday morning deal. Not a lot of people listening so far. If you are, I think you are, you're one of the few, so thank you. And some people ask, you know, at 5 o'clock, I hear you mention a white chocolate mocha often. What is that all about? I'll go ahead and fill you in. It goes back to an old David Letterman habit. As he opened his show, he would be shown running across the stage like he was just getting there and trying to get ready in place. And so, similarly, I'm just getting here, and I'm ordering a white chocolate mocha as I drive through, and I'm calling in remotely on that first break. That's the scene. That's the theater of the mind I'm trying to project. It's not true. I've been here since 4 o'clock.

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1: What a great take on the old hymn, It Is Well, Mercy Me, Making It Well, on the voice of encouragement, or Lord, please make it well. Mike Harper, I recently saw the I Can Only Imagine 2 movie. 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

0: Here on KVNE, I'm David Wolin with Haven Today, inviting you to anchor your day in God's Word. It's a legacy no one wants to leave. The inheritance that is supposed to bless their children turns them all into enemies overnight. One feels entitled to more, another gets left out, someone else takes something that wasn't supposed to go to them. King David had a good reason to fear something like that in his own family, but God had made a promise to him, saying, "Your house and your kingdom will endure forever before me. Your throne will be established forever." And yet, two generations later, the kingdom was split. Did God's promise fail? Not at all. It was bigger than even King David knew, and like all of God's great promises, it found its fulfillment in Jesus Christ. 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
2: 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I gave my life to Jesus about 40 years ago, almost to the day. And the guy who led me to the Lord, his name is Ken. And he told me early on, read the book of John. It's just a great place to start. And so I read the book of John, of course, and there's so much about Jesus in it and what he did, what he said. Just some important words. In John chapter 3, Jesus said, "You must be born again."

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1: Playing the drums with a friend on this song, Come Jesus Come. He wants to learn how to play Cece Winans, Come Jesus Come. And it's not a complicated song rhythmically, but it's more about the passion, the build, and the triumphant message, and just feeling that. Oh, Cece Winans, what a great song. Got another good one coming up from Seth Schleter. If I'm mispronouncing it, it's DJ@KVNE.com. That song called Won't Start Now. Pretty sure I pronounced that correctly. And Tara Lee Cobble with Grammatically Correct, Godshot, next.
2: We urge you, brothers, admonish the idle, encourage the faint-hearted, help the weak, be patient with them all. 1 Thessalonians 5:14. Our challenges are always changing. Maybe yesterday you felt lazy, today you're off the rails, and tomorrow you'll feel discouraged. In this passage, Paul says each scenario requires a specific response, but all the responses are rooted in the gospel hope of Christ's finished work on the cross. He says those who are idle need to be warned or rebuked with patience, those who are faint-hearted need to be patiently encouraged, and those who are weak need our patient help. We can be patient toward others because we've been in their shoes. We know what it's like to be idle, faint-hearted, and weak. And God was patient with us when we were in those spaces, so His patience fuels our own. We can trust that He is at work in their lives to draw them nearer to Himself, and He's where the joy is. To listen to the Godshot again or share it with friends, go to kvne.com and click the Godshot link.
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0: KVNE, Mike and Carrie, good morning. I went to visited a church yesterday. You know, when you visit a church, you don't know anybody. Well, a lot of times you don't.
1: Sure.
0: So it's interesting to see how other churches roll. It's always fascinating to me. First thing we do, we see signs directing us. First timers, go this way. And there's a guy waving it in. Got primo parking.
1: No, okay, that's good.
0: Yeah, it's very nice.
1: I was going to say, sometimes they give you a little gift.
0: Well,
1: which isn't why you go.
0: Well, they gave me a little, they gave us a little gift.
1: Okay.
0: They gave it to Lois, yeah. He greets us at the door, at the parking lot, walks us into the registration desk. Everybody's so nice. Great people watching in this environment, you can imagine. Saw a guy in the lobby. He was wearing a beret, shades, and a lanyard that said all access.
1: Oh, wow.
0: He got all access
1: don't
0: to?
1: Don't we all have access?
0: And I don't know.
1: Has he got to Jesus?
0: To the pastor's study? Where is he going? Is he going to the baptismal? Has he got snacks? What's he got that I don't
1: have?
0: I tried to follow him, but he ducked into a hallway where I was stopped. Sorry, no access.
1: No access?

0: Jen, the love I have for you.
1: Mike and Carrie, they're celebrating 15 years on the morning show together.
2: They started in middle school.
3: It lifts me up every day.
1: Mike and Carrie, KVNE.

0: Brandon Heath, Give Me Your Eyes.
1: Went to a movie yesterday. I saw Devil Wears Prada.
2: You did?
1: Yeah. I don't even know if you could be a Christian and see Devil Wears Prada, but that's what we did.
2: I thought about it last night, and I actually looked it up. Yeah. And the movie started at 9, and it was a 2-hour movie. I said, nope, not going to do that.
1: Well, we got to our seats. A guy walks up to us, and he's looking at his tickets, and he says, what seats do you have? And we said, B12, B13. He says, I have B12 and B13.
2: Oh, my.
1: We look at our tickets. He looks at his. Turns out we're both right. Upon further review, we're in the wrong theater. We're in the Michael Jackson movie theater.
2: Oh, my goodness. That's
1: awkward.
2: Pretty funny.
1: Yeah. Thought about staying for that one. Can you be a Christian and see that movie? I don't know. That's all good.

0: to face.
1: This is Max Lucado. People longed for the compassionate touch of Jesus, and each one who came was touched, and each one touched was changed. But none was touched or changed more than the unnamed leper described in the first four verses of Matthew chapter 8. He bowed before Jesus and said, "Lord, you can heal me if you will." And Jesus reached out his hand and touched the man and said, "I will, be healed." And immediately the man was healed from his disease. In New Testament times, leprosy was the most dreaded disease. In Scripture, the leper is symbolic of the ultimate outcast. A person doesn't have to have leprosy to feel quarantined, the divorced, handicapped, unemployed, depressed, and terminally ill know this feeling. Jesus touched the untouchables of the world. Will you do the same? This is Max Lucado.
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0: for King and Country. God only knows.
1: Hi, I'm Mike. There's Carrie.
2: Hey,
1: right,
2: good morning.
1: What was our topic today?
2: Things that you really don't like, but you wish you did like.
1: Oh, right.
2: Mm-hmm.
1: Yeah.
2: Like for you, I don't know if you wish you liked watermelon.
1: I wish I did.
2: I wish you liked watermelon.
1: It looks so good.
2: It's really good.
1: Yeah, and people love it, and I want to be like people.
2: Now, one time we did an experiment. We dipped watermelon in chocolate, and you ate that.
1: Yeah, I can handle it. You know, it's just not my go-to.
2: Mm-hmm.
1: I wish I loved it, because I think it loves me.
2: I wish I liked folding laundry. You think watermelon loves
1: you? I don't
2: know. It's
1: a relationship issue.
2: I do wish I liked folding laundry. I just don't like it.
1: You could get so much done if you did.
2: Yeah. Yeah, and you know, it's all warm when it comes out of the dryer, and it smells good.
1: I don't think anybody necessarily likes it. I think maybe people...
2: I don't know.
1: Maybe people just kind of have learned to live with it and say, okay, it's all right.
2: I don't know. I think that there are super...
1: super women.
2: Super cleaner, or men, but people that like to clean and... I want to be like that.
1: Yeah, all right.
2: I want to be like that.
1: Well, the day is young. You can still be that. You can do it.
2: So what's something that you hate but you wish you liked?
1: 844-984-1234. Skip.

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2: Okay, Mike, I'm going to have your watermelon fix.
3: Watermelon fix?
2: Try freezing it and then eating it. It's like watermelon popsicle.
3: I don't know that it's the temperature so much that doesn't agree with me. It's the taste. I don't think that's going to affect the flavor.
2: Oh, yeah, I don't think so.
3: Nah,
2: I don't think so. See, my grandson, he didn't like it either, but when I froze it, he loved it. Now he eats it all the time.
3: You know, there's certain foods that taste better if you put enough ketchup and salt on them. You know, but this is not one of those. This might be something that needs the universal flavor, which is, of course, chocolate.
2: Yeah, that's true. That fixes everything.

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2: I will be in Longview with KVNE Kayla.
3: Yeah, and Longview usually wins, and that's fine.
2: Actually, Lyndale usually wins.
3: Does it?
2: And you're going to Lyndale.
3: I'm going to Lyndale. Oh my gosh.
2: But it's not about the winning. Actually, I do want to win. But these diapers go to ministry partners right here in our community.
3: Yeah.
2: And so we do want each community represented to bring as many diapers as we can.
3: Yeah.
2: So we can win.
3: It's not about a competition. That's what you say when you don't win. It's not a competition.
2: It's not a competition.
3: But when you win, we win. KVNE.com.

0: 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Move.
1: KVNA with Mike and Carrie. We were talking about the things we don't really like, but we wish we did.
2: And you wish you liked watermelon.
1: I do. I really would like to like watermelon if I possibly could.
2: And for some reason, you think if you dipped it in chocolate. Well, we tried it one time,
1: dipping it
2: in chocolate.
1: Yeah, it wasn't bad.
2: Because all you tasted was the chocolate.
3: Where do you get chocolate watermelon from?
2: Exactly. The things that go through his mind.
1: I'm trying to think of a way to make a watermelon taste good.
2: Because he wishes he liked it, but he doesn't.
1: And she said salt, and I went, eh, not so much. I thought maybe sugar, but I thought, oh, go all the way. Let's give it chocolate.
3: Because my kids, they're like, ooh, next time we have watermelon, can we flavor it? Can we add, like, strawberry kiwi to it?
2: See what you started?
1: I think you take strawberries, you dip those in chocolate. Why not little squares of watermelon?
2: Maybe you started something.
1: I think a chocolate fountain in the studio with watermelon delivered at our door.
3: There you go.

0: Halloween, Dusty Bibles.
1: Nothing says spring like pollen.
2: And praise.
3: I enjoy listening to keep me in the path of the Lord.
2: KBNE,
1: the voice of encouragement.

0: vertical worship. Yes, I will.
1: KVNE, Mike and Carrie, is graduation season.
2: Mm-hmm.
1: Congratulations. Now, I graduated a few years ago. You remember this?
2: I do, after just a short time in school.
1: Yeah, it's about 43 years. And I found myself much older than everyone else. It's no surprise there.
2: There's always one, right?
1: Well, maybe.
2: Well, I'm thinking in college, maybe. There's always one that's older than everybody else.
1: Hopefully, maybe there was. The choice at that point was to walk the stage, quote. That's the phrase. Are you going to walk the stage?
2: Yeah.
1: So I had an option there, and I decided yes. Not only to walk the stage, but to wear the outfit. Yeah, I got the outfit. I got the uniform.
2: Yeah, you got the cap and the gown.
1: The gown, the flat hat. I went ahead and invested in that, thinking, you know, maybe I'll wear it again someday.
2: Did you get senior pictures?
1: I got senior pictures.
2: Leaned up against an old wall in an old downtown.
1: The old wall in the old downtown was the same age as me. But I didn't get another opportunity to wear that. I thought maybe I could wear the cap and gown again, but it doesn't turn out there's much opportunity for
2: maybe
1: that kind of thing.
2: Maybe you could save it for your grandkids or something.
1: Yeah. It hangs in my closet.
2: They'll probably be doing virtual graduations by then.
1: Yeah,
2: something on their phones
1: or
2: something.
1: They probably already are, yeah.
2: Maybe.
1: You got the app for that.
2: Yeah.

0: Jamie McDonald left it in the river.
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2: Hey, this is Micah Tyler with the message of my new song, Perfectly. I want to be perfect. I look around at the people next to me. I look on social media and over again, I see this perfect picture of someone's life. And I think to myself, God, when other people are brave, all I see is fear in my life. And then I remember that it's God's perfect love that casts out that fear. God has a perfect plan for my life. When we throw up our hands and we confess the places that we fall short, that's when God's perfect love shows up and loves us perfectly.

0: perfectly.
1: Micah Tyler, perfectly.
2: KVNE with Mike and Carrie. We were just talking about graduation.
3: Yeah, and the thing that's coming up.
2: Yeah, and so it reminded us of this little thing called wear sunscreen.
3: To the class of 2026,
4: wear sunscreen. If I could offer you only one tip for the future, sunscreen would be it. The long-term benefits of sunscreen have been proved by scientists, whereas the rest of my advice has no basis more reliable than my own meandering experience. I will dispense this advice now. Enjoy the power and beauty of your youth. Oh, never mind. You'll not understand the power and beauty of your youth until they've faded. But trust me, in 20 years, you'll look back at photos of yourself and recall in a way you can't grasp now how much possibility lay before you and how fabulous you really looked. You're not as fat as you imagine. Don't worry about the future. Or worry, but know that worrying is as effective as trying to solve an algebra equation by chewing bubblegum. The real troubles in your life are apt to be things that never crossed your worried mind. The kind that blindside you at 4 p.m. on some idle Tuesday. Do one thing every day that scares you. Sing. Don't be reckless with other people's hearts. Don't put up with people who are reckless with yours. Floss. Don't waste time on jealousy. Sometimes you're ahead, sometimes you're behind. The race is long, and in the end, it's only with yourself. Remember compliments you receive. Forget the insults. If you succeed in doing this, tell me how. Keep your old love letters. Throw away your old bank statements. Stretch. Don't feel guilty if you don't know what you want to do with your life. The most interesting people I know didn't know at 22 what they wanted to do with their lives. Some of the most interesting 40-year-olds I know still don't. Get plenty of calcium. Be kind to your knees. You'll miss them when they're gone. Maybe you'll marry, maybe you won't. Maybe you'll have children, maybe you won't. Maybe you'll dance the funky chicken at your 75th wedding anniversary. Whatever you do, don't congratulate yourself too much or berate yourself either. Dance, even if you have nowhere to do it but your living room. Read the directions, even if you don't follow them. Don't read beauty magazines. They'll only make you feel ugly. Get to know your parents. You never know when they'll be gone for good. Be nice to your siblings. They're your best link to your past and the people most likely to stick with you in the future. Understand that friends come and go, but with a precious few, you should hold on. Work hard to bridge the gaps in geography and lifestyle, because the older you get, the more you need the people who knew you when you were young. Live in New York City once, but leave before it makes you hard. Live in Northern California once, but leave before it makes you soft. Travel. Accept certain inalienable truths. Prices will rise, politicians will philander, you too will get old, and when you do, you'll fantasize that when you were young, prices were reasonable, politicians were noble, and children respected their elders. Respect your elders. Don't mess too much with your hair, or by the time you're 40, it'll look 85. Be careful whose advice you buy, but be patient with those who supply it. Advice is a form of nostalgia. Dispensing it is a way of fishing the past from the disposal, wiping it off, painting over the ugly parts, and recycling it for more than it's worth. Pray, period. A lot. And trust me on the sunscreen.

0: 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I thank God.
1: How does a date night with Band Reeves sound? 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
2: Cody and I were raised pastor's kids, but there came a moment in my life where I found myself running from what I knew was true. 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Before I knew it, I'd pretty much made a mess out of my life. God brought me to the point where it was time to make a choice. At 23, that night I gave my life to Jesus, and I can truly say that I was born again.
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5: Kane's going to claim they made it.
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5: Romans, all things work together for those who love God and are called according to his purpose.

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0: 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Oh My Soul.
1: Oh my soul, you're not alone.
2: It's music that points you to Jesus all the time. KVNE. Mike and Carrie, you want to see the International Space Station? And how do I?
3: Yeah, I do.
2: Yeah, the 25-year-old orbital laboratory is about 260 miles up, and it can be seen about once a month. It completes an orbit every 90 minutes.
3: Oh, wow.
2: Giving it sunrises and sunsets each day at about 16 times. It sees about 16 sunrises every day. It travels 17,000 miles per hour and is often visible right before sunset or right after sunrise or sunset, or in the dusk or dawn times. 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And you can see it once a month or so, moving west to east like a bright light whizzing across the sky.
3: So when we say time flies, it's nothing compared to what they're doing up there.
2: It literally is flying.
3: Wow.
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2: That's what you hear.

0: 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Dead Man Walking.
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2: 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I sure enjoy your music.
3: 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I really appreciate it.
1: KVNE.
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1: Hey, VNE, one of the joys of parenthood, of course, is being parents itself. You got the kids.
2: That's right.
1: The boys, the girls are completely different.
2: This reminds me of grade school because, I thought the same thing. Girls are the best.
1: Yeah, all girls rule.
2: Yeah.
1: That's what I understand anyway. Let's see what Tim Hawkins said.
3: I got three boys and a girl. Boys and girls are totally different. My boys are just violent. Girls are just dance everywhere. They're adorable. Boys are violent, man. Even when a boy likes a girl, he's violent. You ever see a little boy at a public pool? He likes a girl, he's like dunking her under. Sticking her head in the filter. Oh, yeah. You are the one for me, sweetie. You ever see a little boy smitten with a girl? It's hilarious. He's like, look at her, she's amazing. I must have her in my life. She is my day, she is my night, she is my flower. I must prove my love for her, to have her forever. So with all my heart and with all my soul and with all my might, I shall throw this rock at her. And as the blood trickles down her temples, she will know the depths of my affection. If she survives, we will be wed. Go, find your mark, little pebble. Find your mark.

0: for King and Country, for God is with us.
1: All can see, all can see. God is with us.
2: All encouragement,
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0: Daigle. 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
1: KVNA, Mike and Carrie, good morning. I went to visited a church yesterday. You know, when you visit a church, you don't know anybody. A lot of times you don't.
2: Sure.
1: So it's interesting to see how other churches roll. It's always fascinating to me. First thing we do, we see signs directing us. First timers, go this way. And there's a guy waving you in. Got primo parking.
2: No. Okay, that's good.
1: Yeah, it's very nice.
2: I was going to say, sometimes they give you a little gift.
1: Well, they
2: why you go.
1: Well, they gave me a little, they gave us a little gift.
2: Okay.
1: They gave it to Lois, yeah. He greets us at the door. At the parking lot, walks us into the registration desk. Everybody's so nice. Great people watching in this environment, you can imagine. Saw a guy in the lobby. He was wearing a beret, shades, and a lanyard that said all access.
2: Oh, wow.
1: What's he got all access
2: don't
1: to?
2: Don't we all have access?
1: I don't know.
2: Has he got to Jesus?
1: To the pastor's study? Where is he going? Is he going to the baptismal? Has he got snacks? What's he got that I don't
2: know?
1: Wow. I tried to follow him, but he ducked into a hallway where I was stopped. Sorry, no access.
2: No access?
3: You broke through a thousand fences. Been rescued from a thousand ditches.

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0: Chris Tomlin, Amazing Grace, My Chains Are Gone.
1: Went to a movie yesterday. We saw Devil Wears Prada.
2: You did?
1: Yeah. I don't even know if you could be a Christian and see Devil Wears Prada, but that's what we did.
2: I thought about it last night, and I actually looked it up. Yeah. The movie started at 9, and it was a two-hour movie. I said, nope, not going to do that.
1: Well, we got to our seats. A guy walks up to us, and he's looking at his tickets, and he says, what seats do you have? And we said, B12, B13. He says, I have B12 and B13.
2: Oh, my.
1: We look at our tickets. He looks at his. Turns out we're both right. Upon further review, we're in the wrong theater. We're in the Michael Jackson movie theater.
2: Oh my goodness, that's
1: awkward.
2: Pretty funny.
1: Yeah, thought about staying for that one. Can you be a Christian and see that movie? I don't know. That's all good.

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1: This is Zach Williams, and this is the story behind my new song, Wait For Me. I wrote this song during a time when I felt completely lost. I've been walking through life trying to figure out everything on my own, carrying things I should have laid down years ago. One day I finally looked up and prayed, God, I need some direction. And what struck me was realizing He had never left. He was just there patiently waiting for me to turn around. Every detour, every stumble, every mile, every time I walked in the wrong direction, He kept guiding me back. The song is a reminder that even when we take the long way home, God still waits for us.

0: jams. 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
1: Hi, KVNE. Got anything you don't like that you wish you did?
2: Coffee.
1: You wish you liked coffee?
2: I'm not a coffee drinker.
3: Do you like the smell of coffee?
2: I love the smell of coffee. Mm-hmm. I cannot stand the taste.
1: Maybe a little chocolate.
2: I wish I liked it.
3: Chocolate coffee?
2: Well, I haven't tried it with chocolate.
1: See, that's where you're falling short. This is where you need to reconsider. Yes, we want people to like things we like, don't we?
3: Yeah, we do.
2: Yeah. Mm-hmm. My daddy could drink a 30-cup urn in a day.
1: So. I've always liked him.
2: Yeah. Yeah, y'all would get along really well with the coffee, you know.
1: I could go for some coffee right now.
4: Yeah. It's going to be coffee. It's going to be coffee. Coffee, coffee, coffee, coffee. I mean, if it's not coffee, what else would it be? I mean, we just go on dinner and all just worked up. It's coffee. Please, it's coffee.
1: Somebody's had enough coffee.

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1: Proof that God loves color.
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0: September 5th is just another Saturday until you go to Rock the Pines when Taran Wells has the crowd singing louder than the speakers. 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
2: Oh, happy
1: for Mother's Day.
2: Nice.
1: Did not see my mother-in-law, unfortunately, because of weather.
2: Yeah.
1: But
2: maybe a rain check, so to speak.
1: I see what you did there.
2: Yeah, that's what they call
1: Definitely a rain check.
2: And you got music to encourage you. It's Forrest Frank, thankful. 1 Thessalonians 5, give thanks in all circumstances, for this is the will of God in Christ Jesus for you.
3: I've got so much to be thankful for. Look,

0: 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Thankful.
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1: Third day, your love, O Lord.
2: KVNA, if you're like a lot of people, sometimes you might have some trouble sleeping at night or sleeping through the night.
3: Yes.
2: You wake up, and there's all kind of remedies for that. Well, there's a new technique called, I don't know how new it is, I just found it. Cognitive shuffling. Now, I haven't tried it. I've only read about it. Cognitive
3: shuffling.
2: Here it is. You go to bed. You pick a neutral word, 5 to 12 letters long. For some reason, that's what they recommend. But avoid words like money or deadline or anything that might trigger worry or concern.
3: Okay.
2: Just things like blanket, garden. I thought about cheese. I thought maybe cheese would be in it.
3: Okay, what do you do with the word?
2: So you take the word and you kind of break it down. You generate as many unrelated words as you can think of for each letter. Like you chose C for cheese, you might say cake. H, you might say hash browns. E, you might say egg and cheese sandwich. You keep going.
3: Then you're hungry.
2: Until you're,
3: I'm going to choose puppy. I'm telling you right now.
2: Puppy. I'm either falling asleep or I'm going for a snack. That's what I'm going to do.

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0: than me.
1: Katie Nicole, have your way.
2: KVNE, good morning, Mike and Carrie. Good news on the health front.
3: Yeah?
2: There's a study that shows that coffee does not hurt your heart. So there's no danger for heart problems.
3: That's very good.
2: With coffee. There are other studies that would refute this study and say, you know, there are ramifications of coffee that can have detrimental effects on your heart.
3: What about how much coffee you drink? Because you drink a lot of coffee.
2: That's not what we're focusing on. We're focusing on the study that affirms me.
3: Yeah. Oh, all right then.
2: Everything's fine. Go ahead and drink the coffee. Studies show.

0: 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First things first.
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2: Hi, this is Chris Tomlin, and I owe all my success to the grace of God and Mike and Carrie in the morning.

0: Dixon, Evan Kraft, Tyrion, and Geo. That's a lot of artists.
1: Wow, that's going to be a great lineup. Yeah.
0: 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However,
1: people are coming.
0: 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They're calling it primitive.
1: People will do it.
0: What does that mean exactly?
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0: 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Ooh, and speaking of Torrin Wells, and I think we were, here he is now with Known on KVNE.

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1: The thing that I wish I liked is running.
2: Running.
1: Running.
2: I know. People look like they enjoy it so much, don't they?
0: Or they look like they're in total torture.
1: No, they look like they're in complete serenity from the entire world. I wish I could run.
2: Have you tried it?
1: Yes.
2: Didn't go so well, huh?
0: They say you have to walk before you can run.
1: Well, I did walk, and then I walked after I started running because I was out of breath.
2: Eating chocolate while running. That's good.
0: Everything has helped with a little bit of chocolate. Or a lot of chocolate, for that matter.
1: Coffee in one hand, chocolate in the other.
2: There you go.
1: That'd be great.

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2: KVNE, Mike and Carrie, MIT Media Lab released a study called Your Brain on ChatGPT. That's what they're calling it.
3: I really love this. Tell me about it.
2: Participants in three groups. One group used ChatGPT, another used search engines, and another one was brain only, and they had them write essays.
3: Okay.
2: There's three different levels. The group that used AI registered the lowest brain connectivity, underperforming in the neural, linguistic, and behavioral levels. English teachers called their work soulless. They had no soul.
3: Wow.
2: The writers lost interest of doing any work, let AI do it all. Eventually. The brain-only group had the highest rate of neural connectivity, as you might expect.
3: Now, did they make the brain-only group go to the library and look things up in books or what?
2: Very possibly.
3: I don't know.
2: And then there was a middle group that used Google, and that and they were in the middle in their results as well.
3: Okay.
2: The takeaway is that although imperfect, the non-AI groups felt more ownership and satisfaction in their work. There you go.
3: That says a lot.
2: This KVNE break, by the way, required no ChatGPT whatsoever, as evidenced by the human error therewith.

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1: KVNE, Mike and Carrie, you remember Rue McDooney?
2: From Touched by an Angel.
1: Touched by an Angel. She's from Northern Ireland. Rue McDooney.
2: Okay.
1: And she's got a piece here that's going to touch your heart. Listen to this.
3: I filmed my TV show, Touched by an Angel, for almost 10 years. And in that time, I became best friends with my fabulous co-star, the amazing Miss Della Reese. One day while we were filming on our set in Utah, one of my crew rushed up to me and said, Roma, something has happened and you must go see Della at once. And I quickly ran to her trailer where I found her crying and distraught. I managed to piece together that Della's only daughter had died. I hardly knew what to do or say. Della took my hand in hers and quietly said, I don't want to talk, baby. That's okay, I said. I won't say a word. I'll just be here with you, holding your hand. Some months later, Della and I were walking on the beach together, looking out on the beauty of the ocean, and she turned to me and she said, God is so wonderful, isn't he? I always knew he brought me into your life because you needed a mama, she said. But I didn't know he was bringing you into my life because I was going to need a baby girl. We both smiled, overflowing with gratitude that we could each help fill the holes in our broken hearts. We didn't know the comfort we would find from loving each other, but God knew. I have learned the redemption of our losses doesn't make the pain go away, but it does mean that even in the darkest moments, there can be light again.

0: flawless.
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8: 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Yeah. John Reddick's The Way, encouragement with the truth of John 14. Jesus said, I am the way, the truth, and the life. No one can come to the Father except through me.

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0: welcome. 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
1: KVNA, Mike and Carrie. So you're in the car, you see other people in their cars. And if there's ever a problem, anything from an accident or some sort of mix-up or conflict, the MO is always to assume the other guy. That guy? What's wrong with this guy? Mm-hmm. Always the other guy at fault. How haughty of us to always put ourselves above others when it comes to being on the road.
2: But it really is the other guy's fault.
1: That's what I'm trying to say. Now, I'm not always good at it, but I'm going into it. I'm trying to assume just the opposite. May or may not be true in any particular instance, but I'm assuming that guy driving 45 miles an hour in the fast lane is a college professor, okay? 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
2: Okay.
1: And he's got good reason to drive 45 in the fast lane. 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
1: We've got Chris Tomlin on the line. 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
2: Hi, this is Chris Tomlin.
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2: And I owe all my success to the grace of God.
1: And Mike and Carrie in the morning.
2: And Mike and Carrie in the morning.
1: Thank you. 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
1: KVNA with Mike and Carrie, and one more thing.
2: One more thing?
1: I'm driving a rental, as you know.
2: I love the color, by the way.
1: It's a green car. I'm taking it back today. I'm kind of sad. It's better than my car. It's a new car.
2: It's a new car.
1: Like they say on the game shows, a new car. So it's got so many cool. It's a really smart car. It's got driver assist. You know what I'm talking about?
2: Uh-huh.
1: Yeah, so if you're driving down the highway and you start to drift a little bit, it kind of centers you. It kind of pushes you back in the middle.
2: It moves.
1: Yeah. Well, I mean, you still got control, but you feel it moving you back toward the middle. Amazing. So I'm going to put it to the test. I'm going down a highway, and there's no traffic. It's a straight shot. And so I take my hands off the wheel, and it, sure enough, it keeps you centered. And I got it in cruise control. I'm doing this. Basically, I'm a spectator here now.
2: Don't try this at home.
1: Well, and here's what the smart car does. On the screen, it says, put your hands back on the wheel. What's the matter with you?
2: That's right.
1: It's a really smart car.

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2: KVNE, it's what he wants from us. So maybe for you, being honest, like, I don't get the Bible. It's okay. That's why The God Shot with Tara Lee Cobble every Monday through Friday could be exactly the tool you need.
3: We urge you, brothers, admonish the idle, encourage the faint-hearted, help the weak, be patient with them all. 1 Thessalonians 5:14. Our challenges are always changing. Maybe yesterday you felt lazy, today you're off the rails, and tomorrow you'll feel discouraged. In this passage, Paul says each scenario requires a specific response, but all the responses are rooted in the gospel hope of Christ's finished work on the cross. He says those who are idle need to be warned or rebuked with patience, those who are faint-hearted need to be patiently encouraged, and those who are weak need our patient help. We can be patient toward others because we've been in their shoes. We know what it's like to be idle, faint-hearted, and weak. And God was patient with us when we were in those spaces, so His patience fuels our own. We can trust that He is at work in their lives to draw them nearer to Himself. And He's where the joy is. To listen to The God Shot again or share it with friends, go to kvne.com and click the God Shot link.

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Kami adding, it is truth that only God can bring and what we need in a world that's saying it has truth. Jesus knew this. In John 15, he says, I'm the vine and you are the branches. He who abides in me and I in him bears much fruit. For without me, you can do nothing.

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KBNE. Hey there, and a good Monday. I'm Nikki. And you know, we can share our testimony any given day, but to actually follow through with our actions, that others see a change in us, that sometimes speaks more volume than what we say. And that could be in the act of purchasing some diapers. For those you may never meet here in East Texas, and a great time to do that will be tomorrow in our KVNE Diaper Drive Big City Challenge going on. You can find out all the details under a

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1: KVNE AM Nikki, and they happen quite often nowadays. Emergency C-sections. For Jessie, as she awoke groggy from it, she was told her baby lived and was healthy, but her own health had taken a turn for the worse. Extensive nerve damage had left her unable to walk ever again at the age of 26. Every day after had been a challenge, but she tried to make the best of it all, especially as a wife and as a mom. Well, someone noticed her efforts and wanted to surprise Jessie in her driveway one day. An SUV complete with hand controls so she could operate it and enough room for her wheelchair sat there with a huge red bow on top. And who was this amazing donation from? No one will ever know. And Jessie's okay with that.

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1: And we see him in the things we're thankful for. KB Etney, hey there, I'm Nikki. Very thankful for a sweet weekend, Mother's Day weekend. And I hope that was the case for you, mom, stepmom, adopted mom, foster mom, spiritual mom, that you felt loved. And I will say I definitely did, especially as my six-year-old wanted to spend all day with me yesterday. And it looked like a lot of imaginary play, but also video game play, which I know, super tomboy of the both of us, even though she's all about the sparkles and the glitter and the unicorns and all the girly girl things. But for some reason, we ended up playing video games. That's just how we rolled. And just sweet time together. What about you? How did it go? Any memories made? Would love to hear how your Mother's Day weekend went. 844-984-1234.

0: are messengers. 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
1: KBNE, he gets all the glory and honor for being an incredible parent to you and I. And hopefully you felt some of that love from maybe your kids this weekend, Mother's Day weekend. How did it go? Or how were you able to surprise your mom? Or were there others who surprised you? 844-984-1234, Dawn?
2: I was in a car wreck, and I became a paraplegic, and unfortunately, our two daughters went to be with the Lord in that car wreck. Mm-hmm. And so, you know, Mother's Days are a little different now, to say the least, but I was surprised when some of our neighborhood kids came by to see me. They have been a part of my life, you know, for a long time, but I hadn't seen them in a little while. They get busier as they get older, you know, but they stopped by and surprised me, and it just

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Mornings. Yeah. ABNE, you know, we can scream at the top of our lungs how good God is to the kids in our life. But a lot of times it's not the screaming that gets their attention. It truly is the love, the care, being the hands and feet of Jesus to them. That's what gets their heart. And that is exactly what the Mentoring Alliance Summer Camps wants to bring to the kids in your life. You can find out more about some of them. 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
2: Three brothers in a fire, willing to die for their faith.

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1: Matthew West, Unashamed.
2: KBNE, amen to that. And maybe that's how you also feel about your mom, that you never want to take her for granted. This Mother's Day weekend, a great way to remember how much you love her and hopefully share that with her. And Savannah, you actually wanted to hear a song and dedicate it to who?
3: I
2: want to
3: dedicate it to my mom. Her name's Debbie. She's kind of around driving all day, and it makes me feel bad. And we just got a new car, and I want to make her smile even more.
2: Aw, Savannah, that's so sweet. Well, if you had one thing to say to your mom over the radio, what would you tell her?
3: That she's the best mom in the whole wide world, and I would never want to have any other mom.

0: Cassie does. KB Henny, hey, I'm Nikki, and maybe your Valley was actually this weekend, Mother's Day weekend, because it just brings up a load of emotions. Yet, God still has a purpose in each part of our life, including the hard. And actually, Ashley, you have some thoughts on Mother's Day.
1: I did lose my mom like at a young age. I was, I believe, 12. This is 2007. So yeah, I did go through some things without her, like important, like graduation, you know, prom, stuff like that. But I think God is perfect, and you know, He has a plan. And my mom's sister lived right next to us for many, many years, and so her sister pretty much stepped in, and you know, she's my aunt, and she's pretty much filled in that spot that, you know, nobody else could, but she's been great at it, you know, and I have two other siblings, and she's been, you know, she's been great.
2: If there was something that you could tell her, Ashley, what would you tell her over the radio?
1: That I love her, and that I'm very grateful for her, and she knows that. She knows that I'm very, very grateful and thankful for her, but yeah, she's a very important person to me.

0: believer.
1: What does being a mentor mean to you?
2: Hey, it's Kevin East with Mentoring Alliance. You see, the most impactful people in my life have been my mentors. So speak
3: life. I've had my own personal mentor in my life for over a decade now. My family will be led by a man of God. My son will be raised by his father.
4: It's all about relationships and finding matches for kids who need a mentor.
5: My goal was to be a resource in someone else's life. Mentoring allowed me the opportunity to be involved in her life.
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0: Ben Fuller, Black Sheep.
1: KBNE. See, maybe you're convinced that that is who you are. And that you could never be forgiven because you're never good enough. God's not asking for you to be good enough. He's asking for you to come back home. In the book of Isaiah, it even says, the Lord waits to be gracious to you, and therefore he exalts himself to show mercy.

0: prodigal.
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0: The store employee was probably a little shocked. KVNEA, I'm Nikki, and on Mother's Day weekend, usually, I like just a little quiet time. You may think that's crazy. I'm an extrovert and you would think the opposite, but no, I do like a little me time. But I also have a daughter who loves spending time with me, and I love that and I treasure that. So I wanted to spend some time with her throughout the weekend. And one thing I suggested was playing some video games, and she plays the Lego video games. And she's like, I really wish like there was a real life character. I was like, what do you mean? She's like, you know, like characters from this Lego game that were real people and you could play like them and go on adventures. I never thought of that before. So I Googled what she was asking, and sure enough, found a video game that was exactly what she was asking for. And I showed it to her, and she looked at me with her big eyes, said, can we get it? I said, yes, we can. And we got our shoes on, got into the car, didn't even tell the hubby Nathan where we were going. We went to the store. Didn't find it at the first store, went to the second store. And it was as if she was trying to find the most beautiful dress for a daddy-daughter dance. She was that focused. And we found it. And I do think that the store employee was very shocked, because the way that we were both acting was as if we were two teenage boys trying to find the newest video game instead of two girls on Mother's Day weekend trying to look for said video game. But we found it, and it just goes to show, sometimes it's the simple things in life, like a video game, that can bring a mom and daughter together.
1: Making well with my soul.

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KBNE, hopefully feeling a little of that peace today, especially some of our friends and listeners in the ministry like Melissa Thorpe Parker and James Harden celebrating their birthdays today. Happy birthday, y'all.

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2: Father, let your kingdom come. 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
0: Will you take just a minute and join us for this noon prayer stop?
3: My name is Martin Hines. Let us pray. Our Father, who art in heaven, hallowed be thy name. Thy kingdom come, thy will be done, on earth as it is in heaven. Give us this day our daily bread. Forgive us our trespasses as we forgive those who trespass against us. Lead us not in temptation, but deliver us from evil. For thine is the kingdom, and the power, and the glory forever and ever.

0: KVN EC, God is the one who says who we are, how he created us to be. 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

0: love song.
1: KBNE, he does love you. And sometimes we see that in the most weirdest, craziest, quirkiest ways. For our friend Melissa, this weekend, we've been talking a little bit about Mother's Day weekend and how it went and memories and moments. And, well, she couldn't spend time with her daughters on Mother's Day because she's in Belize and they're not. But she said, God sees my heart. He sent a sweet friend that lives beside me to bring me a beautiful Mother's Day cake. I felt seen by God. Thank you, Jesus.

0: Rebecca Tyler. I see grace.
1: Hey, Vianney. Hey there, I'm Nikki. And hopefully this Monday's going good for you. Hi, who's this?
2: Hi, Nikki. This is April.
1: Hey, April. How you doing, girl?
2: I'm doing good. Can you play a song for me?
1: Possibly. What song are you looking for?
2: You Already Won by Shame and Shame.
1: Can do, girl.

0: You've already won.
1: How does a date night with Band Reeves sound? Or maybe you want to take the kids too. 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
2: I'm Jeremy.
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2: 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You chased me down through the wind and rain. Before I knew it, I'd pretty much made a mess out of my life. God brought me to the point where it was time to make a choice. At 23, that night I gave my life to Jesus, and I can truly say that I was born again.
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0: how good it is.
1: So good. KVNEA there, I'm Nikki. To know him is to live in peace and care and trust that he knows what's best. 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But Lord, we just ask for your wisdom.

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2: KBNE, you know, when we let the Lord fully be in control, when we say, I trust you, God, there's freedom from the world. 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That's why we need God even more. As the Psalms reminds us, He is the one who can bring us out of the pit of destruction, out of the miry clay, and set our feet upon a rock, making our footsteps firm.
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1: Mary Claire, there's a God.
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Maybe you've been running away from God, and that reminder from Band Reeves spurring you to turn around toward God. Will you do that today? 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
1: This is Nate from Elevation Rhythm, and this is the heart behind our song, Washed. The Bible says in Ephesians 2:13, but now in Christ Jesus, you who were once far off have been brought near by the blood of Christ. And that's what the song Washed is all about. We are able to celebrate that we were once far off, and because of the blood of Jesus washing us, we are now near to the heart of the Father. And I'm

0: So many arguments that are made against Christianity, and one of them is Christianity is a crutch. Maybe you've dealt with that from a friend or a family member. Well, I want you to hear this from J. John.
1: I gave a whole series of lectures at Oxford University, and after my final lecture, it's like I must have given about 16 lectures, and this student comes up to me and he says, I've listened to all your lectures and I've enjoyed them. I said, yeah, you know, and then he goes, this is what he said, but personally, I believe Christianity is a crutch. And I looked at him and I thought, I hope you break your legs. Random thought. And then I said to him, listen, if you broke both of your legs, would you appreciate the use of a wheelchair to get around? He says, yes, I would. I said, if you broke one leg, would you appreciate the use of crutches to get around? He says, yes, I would. I said, I'm a broken person. So are you. I've never met a person who isn't broken. And I'm so pleased I can lean on Jesus while he's putting me back together again.

0: Chris Tomlin. Whom shall I fear?
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3: 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So speak
4: 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My family will be led by a man of God. My son will be raised by his father. Watch him come alive
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0: worship, same God.
1: KVNE, hey, I'm Linda. I had a wonderful Mother's Day weekend. I spent it with my son Matthew and his family, and we got a extra special treat. My newest granddaughter, Lucy, was dedicated in their church. Matt and Meg and the kids all vowing to raise her in a godly Christian home and teach her about Jesus. 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

Hey, I'm Linda. Did you know that if you ask ChatGPT to roast you, it takes you up on that challenge? And it's pretty accurate and pretty hilarious, actually. Here's mine. You're out here teaching yourself all the husband jobs, one YouTube tutorial at a time. Nothing says widow growth journey like discovering the trash cans do not magically walk themselves to the curb. It's true. You probably make your son and son-in-law come help with the yard and then supervise 80% of the time.

I'm from the porch, with iced tea giving highly detailed instructions. And being a grandmother of six means your house is either completely silent and suspicious, or it looks like a tornado carrying goldfish crackers and tiny shoes just rolled through. And the stories about you and your daughter, Mandy, I bet those are equal parts beautiful and hilarious. 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And somewhere in heaven, your daughter is saying, Mom, we both know that's true. It is. It is true.

0: Cochran and Company, what grace can do.
1: Hey, I'm Linda. So I got to witness my 10-year-old going on 16-year-old granddaughter trying to get out of the house wearing what she wanted to wear without it being mom approved. And I just have to say, if you're that mom, I'm praying blessings over you right now.
2: Psalm 27:14 says, "Wait for the Lord, be strong and take heart and wait for the Lord." Waiting is by far the hardest thing for my kids to do. Waiting for Christmas, waiting for friends to arrive, it's all so hard for their little hearts. Waiting isn't much easier for us as adults. What are you waiting for, Mama? Another baby? Healing? An answer to prayer? The phrase, "wait for the Lord," conjures the image of a watchman prepared to run the moment he receives word. It's a posture of readiness. But when the wait is long, it's easy to lose hope, to stop scanning the horizon. In these moments, we must be strong and take heart. Remember, His eyes have never left you. He is with you in the waiting. I'm Mary Catherine with New Mercies for Moms. For more encouragement, find us at kvne.com. 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

0: I made it.
1: KVNE. Hey, I'm Linda. That's the way I feel when I finally get off of the plane and land and I'm back home. I don't like traveling. It's not so much the plane ride itself, but the logistics.
2: 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I go in a lot of airports and stuff. 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Success. If you've ever done anything with your life, thank you for being born. We love you all. Please get on the plane at your leisure. We'd like to continue boarding with the unwashed masses. The unwashed masses. 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

0: You belong to him, friend. 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
2: 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You know, Jesus says, come to me, all who are weary. 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Just come. And maybe what you need today isn't another life hack. 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
1: KVNE, Hamlin, maybe you're walking through a dark time right now and you cannot even see the light in front of you. Well, I want to encourage you to hold on to faith. You know, obeying God isn't just a matter of seeing the whole path in front of you. We only have to see the very next step.
2: 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It almost took me down, I swear.

0: United, so will I.
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2: What does being a mentor mean to you?
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9: This is Zach Williams, and this is the story behind my new song, Wait For Me. I wrote this song during a time when I felt completely lost. I've been walking through life trying to figure out everything on my own, carrying things I should have laid down years ago. One day I finally looked up and prayed, God, I need some direction. And what struck me was realizing he had never left. He was just there patiently waiting for me to turn around. Every detour, every stumble, every mile, every time I walked in the wrong direction, he kept guiding me back. The song is a reminder that even when we take the long way home, God still waits for us. Hey.

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Hi, I'm Adam, in for Lacey here tonight. I hope you've had a wonderful day. And yesterday I was out walking and listening to one of the Bible podcasters on our sister station, The Well. And the podcast was all about how worship turns our hearts and our minds back to Jesus and takes it off ourselves. What a beautiful reminder that was. And yes, how good it is to sing praises to our God.

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1: KVNE, your voice of encouragement. Hi, I'm Adam. And sometimes life, it doesn't turn out the way we prayed it would. And maybe you're walking through something heavy right now. I know so many friends are. The Bible says that God will never leave you and He'll never forsake you. And so even if the healing doesn't come, even if the answer is delayed, God, He is faithful. Hold on to Him today.

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1: God, he is the author of divine appointments. KVNE, hi, I'm Adam. And God is bringing people across your path every single day so you can make an impact in their life. And our friend Matthew West, he knows all about that.
2: So one night I'm standing up at a concert like I always do, and I shared "Hello, my name is," and then I shared the story behind it. And I went back home to Nashville and I looked on my computer. 24 hours later, there was a story from a young man who was in attendance at that concert. And he said, "Matthew, I heard that song and I heard that story of addiction. I'm an addict and I'm finally ready to get some help." Turns out this guy was at this concert. He only went because his mom said she would give him money. His mom had been praying for her son. So he reaches out to me and says, "Can you help me?" Well, my dad and I have a ministry designed for purposes just like that. So we were on the phone with him 24 hours later. And would you believe that now that young man is in the same recovery program that Jordan graduated from? He called me on Christmas Day to tell me that he's finally seeing with clear eyes. When one person stands up like Jordan and says, "I'm a child of the one true King. I'm living proof that God can change lives," it causes a chain reaction in guys like Roger. And they say, "Well, I want to be living proof that grace wins every time."

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2: 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At 23, that night I gave my life to Jesus, and I can truly say that I was born again.
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1: KVNE, hi, I'm Adam, and I hope you had a wonderful Mother's Day yesterday. I know I got to make breakfast for my wife and kids yesterday, and then when we got home from church, I did all the dishes, I unloaded and reloaded the dishwasher, and yes, I even made dinner last night. And at the end of the night, my wife said, you know what? I feel kind of bad because I didn't do anything today. And for me, that means Mother's Day was a success.

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1: KVNE, I'm Adam, and we are celebrating along with our sweet listener, Abby, who was baptized yesterday. 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
4: This is Nate from Elevation Rhythm, and this is the heart behind our song, Washed. The Bible says in Ephesians 2:13, but now in Christ Jesus, you who were once far off have been brought near by the blood of Christ. And that's what the song Washed is all about. We are able to celebrate that we were once far off, and because of the blood of Jesus washing us, we are now near to the heart of the Father. And I'm

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1: Big news, I'm officially coming out of retirement. KVNE, hi, I'm Adam. Yes, for the first time in 16 years, I was on the church softball field this past weekend as we had our first practice getting ready for the summer softball season. Now, I've been coaching my boys' baseball teams for the past 7 years, but oh, how the tides have turned. At practice on Saturday, my boys were behind home plate giving me instructions. Dad, keep your weight back. Stop turning over on the ball. It's going to be a fun summer of softball, but I'm sure many more pointers are coming from my boys.
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1: Oh, I love it. 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
1: What does being a mentor mean to you?
2: Hey, it's Kevin East with Mentoring Alliance. You see, the most impactful people in my life have been my mentors. So speak
3: 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I've had my own personal mentor in my life for over a decade now. My family will be led by a man of God. My son will be raised by his father. Watch him come alive as
4: 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It's all about relationships and finding matches for kids who need a mentor.
5: 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Mentoring allowed me the opportunity to be involved in her life.
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2: Can I request a song to be played?
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1: Well, that's an excellent choice right there. We'll get that on for you. And are you happy that school's almost out?
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1: Are you disappointed?

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I know that I can, that sometimes we spend so much energy trying to look okay on the outside when we're really struggling on the inside. 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The Bible says the Lord is close to the brokenhearted. 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